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1: It Goes Like This was Thomas Rhett's first number one single, which is cool all on its own. But wait, it gets cooler. While it was sitting at the top of the charts, 5 of the top 10 songs were written, co-written, or sung by either Thomas Rhett or his dad, Rhett Akins. That is the first time a father-son team have contributed to half of the country chart's top 10. That's pretty cool. Here's Thomas Rhett, It Goes Like This, and that's One Thing About One Country.

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2: Good morning. I'm Ashley Lavallee-Koenig for XM 105 FM. Air quality warnings of high and moderate severity are in effect near Fox Creek and Swan Hills, respectively. Environment and Climate Change Canada says smoke is causing very poor air quality and reduced visibility. According to a station located in Edson, the closest to the affected area, the Air Quality Health Index is forecast to reach a 7 today, which is high risk. Officials say everyone's health is at risk during heavy smoke conditions, regardless of their age or health status. Residents of the impacted areas should limit time outdoors. A public hearing regarding potential rezoning on Caxton Street and White Court is scheduled for today. Soaring Eagle Support Society has applied to have its property rezoned from a hilltop commercial zone to a new direct control supportive living zone. The change would allow it to continue supporting individuals who are homeless or struggling to secure a residence by providing structured supportive housing. White Court residents could share their input on the proposal in the council chambers of the Forest Interpretive Center at 4 p.m. More than 100 people descended on Calgary streets yesterday to search for a missing 11-year-old boy. Calgary police say the search for Parker also saw his favorite Disney songs being played from cars patrolling the streets. His family has said those who spot him should not approach him and instead call police immediately because he can be frightened of strangers. An Amber Alert for Parker was issued in Calgary on Saturday afternoon. Officials say he was last seen on Thursday afternoon at a home in Calgary's North End. And cleanup is underway in an Alberta county hit by a tornado Saturday evening. Clearwater County says a twister caused significant damage in some areas, including in the town of Rocky Mountain House. It downed trees and power lines and damaged homes. Alberta's government says it's working with local partners to address the damage. That's your latest update. For these stories and more, visit XM105FM.com.
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2: In sports, substitute Ferran Torres scored in the 106th minute to give Spain a 1-0 win over defending champion Argentina in the World Cup final Sunday in New Jersey. Even though Spain was dominant in terms of possession and shot attempts, Lionel Messi and Argentina found a way to hang on and force extra time. But in the opening moment of the second 15-minute period of extra time, Torres pounced on a ball in the box and used his left foot to bury a shot just under the crossbar and into the back of the net. And in CFL action, the Toronto Argonauts are visiting longtime rival Hamilton Tiger Cats tonight. It's the first of three matchups between the two teams this season. Both sides are coming off losses, with Toronto falling to Winnipeg 30-21 and Hamilton losing 38-7 to Saskatchewan last week.
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4: The shower should be wrapping up a little later on this morning, then we'll have cloudy skies for the rest of the day, expecting a high of 20. Tonight, cloudy skies with a 30% chance of showers and a low of 11. For tomorrow, 30% chance of showers with a high of 24. And then the sun comes out for the rest of the week with 29 on Wednesday, 31 on Thursday, and 28 on Friday. Right now it's 14 in Fox Creek, Merrithorpe has 15, Edson has 14, and at the XM 105 FM studios in downtown White Court, it is 15.
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Chris Stapleton with what they tell me at McDonald's after I've eaten all the chicken McNuggets. You should probably leave here at the Breakfast Brew. Yeah, it's funny. In the McDonald's app, I changed my name to the McNugget Monster. So I love it whenever I'm at McDonald's and they say my order's up. And they're like, oh, yes, order for the McNugget Monster. And everybody laughs. Good morning, 15 in downtown White Court right now. Not going to get much warmer. We're expecting a high of 24 today. And we are expecting a little more rain as well. And you know what? That means it's lovely weather for ducks. And we still got tickets available for the Soaring Eagle Duck Derby. Yes, this is the second year the Soaring Eagle Support Society are doing this. It is their Duck Derby race, one of their biggest fundraisers of the year. Buy your duck for $20. And then coming up in August here, they're going to be setting up the giant slip and slide at the East Link Park and releasing the ducks down the hill. If your duck comes in first, you could be winning $3,000. Second prize is $1,500. Third prize is a grand and heat prizes of $125 each. They got the barbecue going on at the same time as well, so you can treat yourself to a burger or a hot dog. That is the Soaring Eagle Support Society Duck Derby race coming up on August 19th. Get your ducks today. They're just $20 each. Check out their Facebook page where you can go to buy yourself a duck.

Dwight Yoakam giving us a taste of Elvis, his cover of Suspicious Minds here on The Breakfast Brew. That's actually from a great movie soundtrack called Honeymoon in Vegas. Nicolas Cage and Sarah Jessica Parker run off to Vegas to get married. Shenanigans ensue. Fantastic soundtrack of all kinds of great Elvis covers. So I highly recommend you check that out. But I'm getting off topic. Good morning. I'm back. How you doing on this Monday morning? So yeah, I was off on a nice little four-day weekend. So back on Thursday, I had a dentist appointment, and my dentist is in the city. I know, I really should find a local dentist, but I've been going to my guy in the city for like 25 years at this point, and a dentist is one of those professions where once you found one you like, you really want to keep them for a while, right? And since my dentist appointment was on the Thursday, I figured, you know what? I'll book Friday off too and give myself a four-day weekend. So didn't get up to too much on my extra long weekend there. I just went out for a nice little drive. I noticed last week that I also celebrated 2 years of having my new car, and I said I was going to do more day trips with it. So Friday was the perfect time to do that. And then Saturday and Sunday, I just hung out, did a few chores around the house I'd been putting off for too long. And that's what I've been up to for the past few days. But I'm back all refreshed and ready to take on this brand new week. Tennille Towns now on The Breakfast Brew.

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4: 15 degrees in downtown Whitecourt, and here's Eric Church.

Eric Church with Hell of a View, and we're enjoying the view here on this beautiful Monday morning. You probably noticed that more and more toys these days are being marketed towards adults. You know, the big one is Lego. Have you seen some of those Lego sets out there? I tell you, if I had more time and more money, I would be all over some of those bigger, more deluxe Lego sets. But there's a couple of toy companies out there that are looking at all that success and thinking, I want a piece of that. And the latest one, Play-Doh. Yep, you can now get Play-Doh for adults. The first adult Play-Doh set is called Blooms by Play-Doh, which gives you everything you need to sculpt a realistic floral arrangement out of Play-Doh. The kit comes with the tools, the molds, the Play-Doh, and of course, a special finishing spray that you spray on the finished flowers so that way they'll hold their shape and not dry out. You know,

They've had the Play-Doh for adults for ages. It's called pottery. Make your own stuff out of clay. But it seems like this would be a great beginner step for that. It's pretty cool, but when it comes to adults collecting toys, I think I'll stick with my Star Wars action figures.

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2: 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I'm Ashley Lavallee Koenig for XM 105 FM. A tornado that touched down in the Rocky Mountain House area Saturday left behind two very different pictures of damage. In Rocky Mountain House, Mayor Shane Boniface says crews moved quickly after the storm passed to determine what had been hit, finding most of the damage to be superficial. Outside of town, the picture is much different. Clearwater County Reeve Jordan Northcott says early estimates show more than 50 homes have been damaged. Both the mayor and the Reeve say provincial officials have called to offer assistance. Air quality warnings of high and moderate severity are in effect near Fox Creek and Swan Hills, respectively. Environment and Climate Change Canada says smoke is causing very poor air quality and reduced visibility. According to a station located in Edson, the closest to the affected area, the Air Quality Health Index is forecast to reach a 7 today, which is high risk. Officials say everyone's health is at risk during heavy smoke conditions, regardless of their age or health status. Residents of the impacted areas should limit time outdoors. And a public hearing regarding potential rezoning on Caxton Street in White Court is scheduled for today. Soaring Eagle Support Society has applied to have its property rezoned from a hilltop commercial zone to a new direct control supportive living zone. The change would allow it to continue supporting individuals who are homeless or struggling to secure a residence by providing structured supportive housing. White Court residents can share their input on the proposal in the council chambers of the Forest Interpretive Center at 4 p.m. That's your latest update. For these stories and more, visit XM105FM.com.
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3: The shower should be wrapping up a little later on this morning. Then we'll have cloudy skies for the rest of the day, expecting a high of 20. Tonight, cloudy skies with a 30% chance of showers and a low of 11. For tomorrow, 30% chance of showers with a high of 24. And then the sun comes out for the rest of the week with 29 on Wednesday, 31 on Thursday, and 28 on Friday. Right now it's 14 in Fox Creek, Mayerthorpe has 15, Edson has 14, and at the XM 105 FM studios in downtown White Court, it is 15.
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The Recklaw singing about what I did over my four-day weekend, having 11 beers here on The Breakfast Brew. Good morning, 15 degrees in downtown White Court right now, on our way to a high of 20 for today. The showers should be wrapping up later, a little later on this morning. I know we had those showers in the night around 2 a.m. was when the showers woke me up, and so I went back to sleep, and yeah, it's not raining out there right now, but we might have a few more showers throughout the morning. Things are officially expected to end around lunchtime with high of 20 for today. Tomorrow, things go down to a 30% chance of showers with a high of 24. And then the sun comes out to dry us off. 29 on Wednesday, 31 on Thursday, and 28 on Friday. So it's going to get a heck of a lot warmer out there. Stock up on the bug spray, because you know when we get a lot of rain followed by really hot weather, that brings out the bugs. So please watch out for those mosquitoes. Quick look at 511 Alberta. The highways are looking pretty good. Highway 32 is looking good. The Yellowhead's looking pretty good. Highway 22 is looking good. Highway 43 is looking good. You know, I'll tell you, back on Friday, I decided to go for a little drive. I went up to Fox Creek and back, and that's when I saw the construction that's going on over that Isigan Creek going down that great big hill. They're building a new bridge, so please be careful going down that great big hill, because they got construction at the bottom of it, and you got to go really slow all the way down that big hill, so watch out for that. And gas prices this morning in White Court this morning. Ooh, gas is going up. Gas seems to be averaging $162.9 in White Court this morning. And in Edson, gas is averaging $159.9. So it looks like gas prices are on the rise. 780-778-8575. Text in, say hi. Let me know what I missed while I was away. Here's Jelly Roll now on The Breakfast Brew.

0: Jelly Roll with Heart of Stone here on The Breakfast Brew. And speaking of Jelly Roll, it's official. Jelly Roll and his wife Bunny XO are now officially completely divorced. The legendary celebrity gossip website TMZ got their hands on the divorce papers over the weekend, and the only way they could do that was once everything was signed and filed with the courts. So, what's the damage? Jelly Roll is making a one-time confidential lump sum payment to Bunny XO, eliminating any future alimony claims, and they also divided their assets like homes, vehicles, and an aircraft? Dude, Jelly Roll has a private jet? Well, I don't know if it's a private jet. The article just says an aircraft. So yeah, quick recap, Jelly Roll and Bunny XO officially filed for divorce back in May and went public in June. Jelly Roll only issued one statement, and that was during his concert in Saratoga Springs back in June once the news first broke.
1: It's the only time and the only city I'm going to speak about this, so break your camera phones out now. Me and my wife are best friends. We will always be best friends. We just got off the phone earlier today. Nobody cheated on nobody. She just did a whole podcast about it. You can go watch it. Every word of it is the truth. That will be my best friend forever. This is the only time I will ever speak about it. Bunny, I love you, baby. Thank you for those 10 years. They were incredible. Thank you for the next 10 years of friendship and 20 beyond that. With that being said, cheers, everybody. Thanks for coming out tonight.
0: Well, it sure looks like they were able to divorce on good terms, which is good, but as a lot of Jelly Roll songs tend to be autobiographical and about his struggles, I'm pretty sure we're going to get a song about it in the future.
2: Ain't it crazy, baby? Had just one drink could change things. Who'd ever thought we'd make it? Who'd have thought we'd ever come this far? Sparks flying over Bud Lights. Do what you're doing for the rest of your life.

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7: Want to see how fast I can go in my new shoes? Yeah, I bought new shoes over the weekend. Yeah, I always love how new shoes feel. You know, they got enough cushioning there. I've got a literal spring in my step now. But I digress. After 7 o'clock, we're going to have the texting takeover for today. You know how it works. I'll give you today's topic, share your thoughts on that topic. I share the best stories on the air. Today, we're going to be talking about game night and what you like to play on that night. Looking forward to your answers. Here's Tim McGraw on The Breakfast Brew.

Tim McGraw with a great summertime anthem. I like it. I love it here on The Breakfast Brew. I do like it. I do love it. We got 15 out there right now. A few showers a little later on today, but the sun's going to be coming out on Wednesday and sticking around for the weekend. And I am looking ahead to Thursday right now. Thursday, it's when it's going to be the hottest. Sunny skies with a high of 31. So that means this Thursday, it's going to be beautiful weather for the next fresh community market. Night market. Yes, I can hardly believe it. The next night market is already here. The fresh community market, that's how they change things up this year. They're having a monthly night market. The next one is coming up this Thursday night. I'm at their Facebook page looking at all the good stuff going on. They're going to have handmade crafts, home and custom goods left from French's Custom Lures, Liam's Creations, Taylor Designs, jewelry, accessories, and handmade crafts. Some of the vendors are the Creative Trio of Artisans and Delicate Weld Permanent Jewelry. Fresh Produce, Tasty Acres, and Trestleberry Farm are going to be there. And of course, food trucks. I do love the food trucks. My old buddies from the Sloppy Pop Shop are going to be there serving their dirty sodas. And Yippie Tai is going to be there as well. Yippie Tai. I've seen their food truck at like every event this summer, but I haven't tried them yet. So I think I know what I'm going to be doing for supper this Thursday night. That's this Thursday, the next fresh community market going on in downtown White Court from 5 to 9. For all the information, hit up the Fresh Community Market Facebook page.

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2: Good morning. I'm Ashley Lavallee Koenig for XM 105 FM. Air quality warnings of high and moderate severity are in effect for northern Alberta communities today. A high severity warning is in effect near Fox Creek and the MD of Greenview, while moderate warnings are in effect near Swan Hills, Whitecourt, Barrhead, and Edson. Environment and Climate Change Canada says smoke is causing very poor air quality and reduced visibility. According to a station located in Edson, the air quality health index for the region is forecast to reach a 7 today, which is high risk. Officials say everyone's health is at risk during heavy smoke conditions, regardless of their age or health status, and residents of the impacted areas should limit time outdoors. A public hearing regarding potential rezoning on Caxton Street in Whitecourt is scheduled for today. Soaring Eagle Support Society has applied to have its property rezoned from a hilltop commercial zone to a new direct control supportive living zone. The change would allow it to continue supporting individuals who are homeless or struggling to secure a residence by providing structured supportive housing. Whitecourt residents can share their input on the proposal in the council chambers of the Forest Interpretive Center at 4 p.m. More than 100 people descended on Calgary streets yesterday to search for a missing 11-year-old boy. Calgary police say the search for Parker also saw his favorite Disney songs being played from cars patrolling the streets. His family has said those who spot him should not approach him and instead call police immediately because he can be frightened of strangers. An Amber Alert for Parker was issued in Calgary on Saturday afternoon. Officials say he was last seen on Thursday afternoon at a home in Calgary's North End. And cleanup is underway in an Alberta county hit by a tornado Saturday evening. Clearwater County says a twister caused significant damage in some areas, including in the town of Rocky Mountain House. It downed trees and power lines and damaged homes. Alberta's government says it's working with local partners to address the damage. That's your latest update. For these stories and more, visit XM105FM.com.
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2: In sports, substitute Ferran Torres scored in the 106th minute to give Spain a 1-0 win over defending champion Argentina in the World Cup final Sunday in New Jersey. Even though Spain was dominant in terms of possession and shot attempts, Lionel Messi and Argentina found a way to hang on and force extra time. But in the opening moment of the second 15-minute period of extra time, Torres pounced on a ball in the box and used his left foot to bury a shot just under the crossbar and into the back of the net. And in CFL action, the Toronto Argonauts are visiting longtime rival Hamilton Tiger Cats tonight. It's the first of three matchups between the two teams this season. Both sides are coming off losses, with Toronto falling to Winnipeg 30-21 and Hamilton losing 38-7 to Saskatchewan last week.
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4: An air quality advisory has just been issued for the region. We're expecting some of that wildfire smoke to be blowing in from Ontario today, so be careful if you're doing a lot of work outside. The shower should be wrapping up later on this morning. We'll have a high of 20. Tonight, a 30% chance of showers with a low of 11. That 30% chance of showers continues into tomorrow with a high of 24. And then the sun comes out to finish off the week with 29 on Wednesday, 31 on Thursday, and 28 on Friday. Right now it's 14 in Fox Creek and Edson. Mayerthorpe's reporting 16. 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

0: A little bit Old Dominion on this beautiful Monday morning. I do love Old Dominion, and they really get us going back into this brand new week. And I have a little something to also help you get into this new week.
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0: Okay, so last week, one of my questions on Hit It and Quiz It, I had the question that one-third of people say this is one of their happiest memories from childhood. What was it? And the correct answer was playing board games. But a lot of you folks, you got really specific in your answers. Some were saying Monopoly, some were saying Risk, you know, all the board game classics. But some of you went outside the purview of board games. You started listing card games. I've never been one for card games. 21 is about the only one I've ever figured out. I know my mom was a huge cribbage player, and mom tried to teach me cribbage, but I was never able to wrap my head around it. But inspired by all your answers, I'd like to hear from you today. It's family game night. What's your go-to game? What board games are you busting out of the closet? The classics like Monopoly, something more modern like Settlers of Catan or Ticket to Ride. Maybe you bust out the deck of cards and you got some favorite card games. Heck, this is the 21st century. Maybe you fire up the Nintendo Switch and play some good old Mario Kart or Mario Party. I'm not much of a gamer these days. Can you play Mario Kart or Mario Party on the Switch? Whatever. There's got to be some good multiplayer video games out there. But that's my texting takeover for today. It's family game night. What game are you busting out? Text in, let me know.
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0: The cover is so good, it got the Eagles back together. Travis Tritt with Take It Easy here on The Breakfast Brew. 15 degrees in downtown Whitecourt right now, expecting a high of 20 for today. And they've just issued an air quality alert. They are expecting some of that wildfire smoke from Ontario to be blowing through the region today.
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0: It's family game night. What game are you busting out? Yeah, I had that for my Hit It and Quiz It question last week. You know, one third of people say playing board games is one of their happiest childhood memories. So I want to hear from you. What memories are you building? What board games are you busting out? Doesn't have to be a board game. Can be a card game. Can be a video game. Any kind of game for your family game night. We got Cindy coming in. Cindy says they're going with Uno. Uno is their family game, says Cindy. It's easy enough that everyone can play, from the little kids right up to grandma. Just don't hit grandma with a draw four card unless you're ready for the consequences. Yeah, Uno is one I didn't play that much. I know at a family gathering a couple years ago, my nieces tried to teach me how to play, but you know, I looked at the rule book, I looked at what they were doing, and yeah, something tells me Uno is a lot like Monopoly. There's a lot of house rules there, and everybody plays it differently. Cindy, thanks for sharing. That's our texting takeover for today. We want to hear from you. It's game night. What game are you busting out?
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0: 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My weather app says we got a little bit of rain right now, so I should stick my head out the window, see if we are getting those showers. But in the meantime, I can hardly wait for hockey season to start up again, because I kind of miss doing this.
1: Here's your White Court Wolverines update.
0: Don't forget, season tickets are on sale now for the White Court Wolverines' upcoming hockey season. Home opener this year is September 18th, when the Devon Extreme are going to be come to town. I tell you, the White Court Wolverines, they had a heck of a season last year. They went all the way to the final, to the AJHL final, but sadly, they just weren't able to get over the hill and bring home the championship. But something tells me that 26-27 is going to be their year. So go to whitecourtwolverines.ca. 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Going to be another great season with the Wolverines.

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1: Good morning. I'm Ashley Lavallee Koenig for XM 105 FM. A tornado that touched down in the Rocky Mountain House area Saturday left behind two very different pictures of damage. In Rocky Mountain House, Mayor Shane Boniface says crews moved quickly after the storm passed to determine what had been hit, finding most of the damage to be superficial. Outside of town, the picture is much different. Clearwater County Reeve Jordan Northcott says early estimates show more than 50 homes have been damaged. Both the mayor and the Reeve say provincial officials have called to offer assistance. Air quality warnings of high and moderate severity are in effect for northern Alberta communities today. A high severity warning is in effect

0: near Fox Creek and the MD of Greenview, while moderate warnings are in effect near Swan Hills, White Court, Barrhead, and Edson. Environment and Climate Change Canada says smoke is causing very poor air quality and reduced visibility. According to a station located in Edson, the air quality health index for the region is forecast to reach a 7 today, which is high risk. Officials say everyone's health is at risk during heavy smoke conditions, regardless of their age or health status, and residents of the impacted areas should limit time outdoors. And a public hearing regarding potential rezoning on Caxton Street in White Court is scheduled for today. Soaring Eagle Support Society has applied to have its property rezoned from a hilltop commercial zone to a new direct control supportive living zone. The change would allow it to continue supporting individuals who are homeless or struggling to secure a residence by providing structured supportive housing. White Court residents can share their input on the proposal in the council chambers of the Forest Interpretive Center at 4 p.m. That's your latest update. For these stories and more, visit XM105FM.com.
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2: An air quality advisory has just been issued for the region. We're expecting some of that wildfire smoke to be blowing in from Ontario today, so be careful if you're doing a lot of work outside. The shower should be wrapping up later on this morning. We'll have a high of 20. Tonight, a 30% chance of showers with a low of 11. That 30% chance of showers continues into tomorrow with a high of 24. And then the sun comes out to finish off the week with 29 on Wednesday, 31 on Thursday, and 28 on Friday. Right now, it's 14 in Fox Creek and Edson. Marathorpe's reporting 16. 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

0: Josh Ross with Single Again here on The Breakfast Brew. Good morning, Mark. Happy Monday. And it's that time. We got to have ourselves a contest.
1: It's time to play Hit It or Quiz It with The Morning Brew.
0: Every year, 150 people are injured by these while on vacation. What are they? 780-778-8575 is the number to text in. Answer that question and you're going to win yourself two tickets to check out some wrestling. Yes, Canada's Wrestling Elite is going to be coming through White Court next Tuesday, July 28th. They are bringing their Cruel Summer Tour to White Court, and you can win two tickets to go see some live in-person wrestling. It's going to be awesome. That all goes on next Tuesday. You can go buy tickets in advance at Hadley Asher and Elliott's Candy Emporium, or you can win two tickets right now. How do you win these tickets? Answer this question. Every year, 150 people are injured by these while on vacation. What's hurting you? So yeah, think about all the vacations you've had. You got to think specifically about those vacation-related injuries because this is something very specific to vacation. Win yourself two tickets to see some live pro wrestling. Text in your answers to 780-778-8575. Just answer this question. Every year, 150 people are injured by these while on vacation. What are they?
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Chris Stapleton with Starting Over here on The Breakfast Brew. Good morning, Mark. Let's check in on Hit It and Quiz It, shall we? Every year, 150 people are injured by these while on vacation. What are they? We got Papa Schnee coming in. He's guessing buffalo. Someone saw that viral video going around of the buffalo going after the tourists down there in Yellowstone. Good guess there, Papa Schnee, but sadly that is incorrect. We got Buck coming in. Buck is guessing bikes. Ooh, a very good guess, but no, it is not bikes. Marissa's coming in. Marissa's guessing roller coasters. Oh, yeah, you go to like Disneyland. I think it's Big Thunder Mountain at Walt Disney World, which is infamous for shaking loose kidney stones because of how rough it is. Good guess there, Marissa, but sadly that is incorrect. And we got Brianna coming in. Brianna's guessing boats. Ooh, we are getting closer with boats. You got to start thinking more about the tropical destinations because this has to do with the tropics. 780-778-8575. Every year, 150 people are injured by these while on vacation. What are they?

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2: Checking in on Hit It and Quiz It. Every year, 150 people are injured by these while on vacation. What is it? We got Marissa coming in. Marissa's guessing food poisoning. Well, it is a food, but it doesn't hurt you by poisoning you. Yeah, this is, I'm really stumping you today. So yeah, good guess, but it is not food poisoning. We also got Wally coming in. Wally is guessing swimming. Again, very good, but sadly incorrect. But you're in the right area. This is something that would definitely happen to you on the beach in a tropical setting. 780-778-8575. Win yourself two tickets to see the wrestling coming to town next week. Just answer this question. Every year, 150 people are injured by these while on vacation. What is it?

Lainey Wilson with Somewhere Over Laredo here on The Breakfast Brew. Good morning, Mark. Let's wrap up Hit It and Quiz It, shall we? Every year, 150 people are injured by these while on vacation. What are they? So I mentioned you got to go somewhere tropical. We got Colleen coming in saying jellyfish stings. Very good guess, but sadly incorrect. I mentioned it's a foodstuff. So we got Marissa coming in saying getting poked by a cactus. Another good guess, but sadly that is incorrect. But it was Trevor. Trevor was the one to finally figure it out. The correct answer is getting hit on the head by a falling coconut. Yes, 150 people are injured by falling coconuts every year while on vacation. There you are, living your Gilligan's Island fantasy, and then whack, the coconut hits you between the eyes. So congratulations, Trevor. You have won yourself two tickets to Canada's Wrestling Elite when they bring their cruel summer tour to White Court next week. Hope you enjoy the show, Trevor. Thanks to everybody for playing today. And one last time for those who missed it. Every year, 150 people are injured by these while on vacation. What are they? They are falling coconuts.

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2: Good morning. I'm Ashley Lavallee-Koenig for XM 105 FM. Air quality warnings of high and moderate severity are in effect for northern Alberta communities today. A high severity warning is in effect near Fox Creek in the MD of Greenview, while moderate warnings are in effect near Swan Hills, Whitecourt, Barrhead, and Edson. Environment and Climate Change Canada says smoke is causing very poor air quality and reduced visibility. According to a station located in Edson, the air quality health index for the region is forecast to reach a 7 today, which is high risk. Officials say everyone's health is at risk during heavy smoke conditions, regardless of their age or health status, and residents of the impacted areas should limit time outdoors. A public hearing regarding potential rezoning on Caxton Street in Whitecourt is scheduled for today. Soaring Eagle Support Society has applied to have its property rezoned from a hilltop commercial zone to a new direct control supportive living zone. The change would allow it to continue supporting individuals who are homeless or struggling to secure a residence by providing structured supportive housing. Whitecourt residents can share their input on the proposal in the council chambers of the Forest Interpretive Center at 4 p.m. More than 100 people descended on Calgary streets yesterday to search for a missing 11-year-old boy. Calgary police say the search for Parker also saw his favorite Disney songs being played from cars patrolling the streets. His family has said those who spot him should not approach him and instead call police immediately because he can be frightened of strangers. An Amber Alert for Parker was issued in Calgary on Saturday afternoon. Officials say he was last seen on Thursday afternoon at a home in Calgary's North End. And cleanup is underway in an Alberta county hit by a tornado Saturday evening. Clearwater County says a twister caused significant damage in some areas, including in the town of Rocky Mountain House. It downed trees and power lines and damaged homes. Alberta's government says it's working with local partners to address the damage. That's your latest update. For these stories and more, visit XM105FM.com.
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2: In sports, substitute Ferran Torres scored in the 106th minute to give Spain a 1-0 win over defending champion Argentina in the World Cup final Sunday in New Jersey. Even though Spain was dominant in terms of possession and shot attempts, Lionel Messi and Argentina found a way to hang on and force extra time. But in the opening moment of the second 15-minute period of extra time, Torres pounced on a ball in the box and used his left foot to bury a shot just under the crossbar and into the back of the net. And in CFL action, the Toronto Argonauts are visiting longtime rival Hamilton Tiger Cats tonight. It's the first of three matchups between the two teams this season. Both sides are coming off losses, with Toronto falling to Winnipeg 30-21 and Hamilton losing 38-7 to Saskatchewan last week.
1: 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We're on your side. 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
3: An air quality warning is now in effect. We're expecting wildfire smoke to be blowing in from Ontario today, so be careful if you're doing a lot of work outside. The showers should be wrapping up by around mid-morning, then cloudy skies for the rest of the day, high of 20. Tonight, cloudy skies with a 30% chance of showers and a low of 11. That 30% chance of showers continues into tomorrow with a high of 24. And then the sun comes out to finish off the week with 29 on Wednesday, 31 on Thursday, and 28 on Friday. Right now it's 14 degrees in Fox Creek and Edson. Mayerthorpe's reporting 16. And at the XM 105 FM studios in downtown Whitecourt, it is 15.
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0: Riley Green with The Worst Way here on The Breakfast Brew. Hopefully you're not going through the worst way on this Monday morning, because I know coming back from the weekend on a Monday morning, you could be feeling a little bit rough, but you know what? We're going to get through it together.
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0: Texting Takeover for today. I want to hear from you. It's family game night. What games are you busting out? You know, last week for Hit It and Quiz It, I had the trivia question that one-third of people say playing board games is one of their happiest childhood memories. But I want to expand. It doesn't have to be board games. Family game night, board game, card game, heck, even video games. What games are you playing? The card games seem to be very popular right now. We got Gwen coming in. Gwen says card games. Cribbage or Canasta are the big ones in my place. Awesome, Gwen. Canasta, I'm familiar with Canasta, but I've never been able to figure it out. Like I said earlier, I've got a lot of trouble wrapping my head around the card games. We also got James coming in. James says Ramoli for pennies. Yeah, Ramoli, that's another card game, isn't it? Like, is it Ramoli or Rummy? Those are probably two separate games, and I'm getting them all mixed up. But yeah, like I said, the card games are really, really popular. I got to learn me some card games, because I've picked up like six decks of cards in my travels. So yeah, more card games. I need to learn them. Gwen, James, thanks for sharing. That's our texting takeover for today. It's family game night. What games are you busting out?
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0: The newly retired Alan Jackson with Little Bitty here on The Breakfast Brew. Although he says he's not fully retired, he still might crank out an album or two if he's feeling like it.
1: And now, your morning headlines with Mark.
0: As much of Ontario continues to be gripped by wildfires, U.S. President Donald Trump is still considering punitive tariffs on Canada. A lot of the wildfire smoke is blowing down into the states, and many American lawmakers are starting to complain.
2: I have a good relationship with Mark Carney, but, you know, we got to stop the fires up there. If we can help them, we'll help them. But maybe they should pay us some damages or something, or we should do some tariffs.
0: Spain is your 2026 FIFA World Cup champions. Spain beat Argentina 1-0 in extra time to be crowned the best in soccer. Sean Clerkin was a soccer superfan who was watching in Vancouver and is sad it's all over.
3: I'm sad to see it leave the city. I think it's been great for Vancouver. I think even, you know, people who are not into football like myself have really enjoyed it. And yeah, sad to see it go, but I hope that the city can host something similar to this in future.
0: And people still love Greek mythology. The Odyssey was easily the number one movie at the box office, bringing in $120 million in its opening weekend.
4: Tell me what you remember.
5: 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A son.
0: And that's what's making headlines this morning.

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4: So earlier I mentioned that when I was off for my little four-day weekend there, I decided to go for a little drive. You know where I went? I went to Fox Creek. I hadn't been up there since the fall. I just had to go up there and have a burger at the Pizza Burger joint. They make a great burger up there, and it was nice seeing everything new in Fox Creek. Luke Bryan now on The Breakfast Brew.

Luke Bryan, that's my kind of night here on The Breakfast Brew. Good morning, Mark. Hope you're having yourself a fantastic Monday morning. It was raining just a little bit last time I stuck my head out the window, but the rain might be done by now. Like I said, I got to go stick my head out the window and see you once again. White Court Trans.

White Court Transit is awesome, isn't it? You know, I love the fact that we got buses here in town. I would take the bus to work if it weren't for the fact I start work at 5 a.m. and the buses don't start running until 7. But I've used the bus many, many times. You know, when my old car was always breaking down, was in the shop, I would take the bus to get to the garage and back to check on my car. That's how handy the bus is. And White Court Transit has a lot of cool stuff going on. First up for the summer, July and August, free transit every Saturday. 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How awesome is that? And that's not all. Coming up on August 4th, White Court Transit will be launching their new Express Route. The Express Route will offer faster trips by only hitting up the popular transit destinations and connecting the valley and hilltop areas. Get all the information from the town's website, whitecourt.ca, and don't forget to download the Translog app so you get the bus schedule right there on your phone.

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1: 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I'm Ashley Lavallee Koenig for XM 105 FM. A tornado that touched down in the Rocky Mountain House area Saturday left behind two very different pictures of damage. In Rocky Mountain House, Mayor Shane Boniface says crews moved quickly after the storm passed to determine what had been hit, finding most of the damage to be superficial. Outside of town, the picture is much different. Clearwater County Reeve Jordan Northcott says early estimates show more than 50 homes have been damaged. Both the mayor and the Reeve say provincial officials have called to offer assistance. Air quality warnings of high and moderate severity are in effect for northern Alberta communities today. A high severity warning is in effect near Fox Creek in the MD of Greenview, while moderate warnings are in effect near Swan Hills, Whitecourt, Barrhead, and Edson. Environment and Climate Change Canada says smoke is causing

0: Very poor air quality and reduced visibility. According to a station located in Edson, the air quality health index for the region is forecast to reach a 7 today, which is high risk. Officials say everyone's health is at risk during heavy smoke conditions, regardless of their age or health status, and residents of the impacted areas should limit time outdoors. And a public hearing regarding potential rezoning on Caxton Street in White Court is scheduled for today. Soaring Eagle Support Society has applied to have its property rezoned from a hilltop commercial zone to a new direct control supportive living zone. The change would allow it to continue supporting individuals who are homeless or struggling to secure a residence by providing structured supportive housing. White Court residents can share their input on the proposal in the council chambers of the Forest Interpretive Center at 4 p.m. That's your latest update. For these stories and more, visit XM105FM.com.
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2: An air quality warning is now in effect. We're expecting wildfire smoke to be blowing in from Ontario today, so be careful if you're doing a lot of work outside. The showers should be wrapping up by around mid-morning, then cloudy skies for the rest of the day, high of 20. Tonight, cloudy skies with a 30% chance of showers and a low of 11. That 30% chance of showers continues into tomorrow with a high of 24. And then the sun comes out to finish off the week with 29 on Wednesday, 31 on Thursday, and 28 on Friday. Right now it's 14 degrees in Fox Creek and Edson. Marathorpe's reporting 16. And at the XM 105 FM studios in downtown White Court, it is 15.
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0: around here on the Breakfast Brew. Hopefully you don't have to turn the truck around and head back home because you forgot your lunch or something like that. Hopefully you're ready to take on this brand new week and this brand new day.
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0: Texting takeover for today, I want to hear from you. It's family game night. What games are you busting out? So last week for one of my hit it and quiz it questions, I had the question, one third of people said this was their happiest childhood memory, and the answer was playing board games. And a lot of you are suggesting specific board games, so inspired by that, I want to hear, what do you bust out for family game night? Doesn't have to be a board game, can be a card game. Heck, maybe it's a video game. You bust out your old N64 and you gotta school your kids in GoldenEye. But I want to hear from you, what do you bust out on family game night? The card games are definitely proving to be very popular. We got our old buddy, old Smokey Dave, coming in. Nine smokers out there at his farm. He's always got something on the go. That's why we call him Smokey Dave. He says, Friday night was card game night. We always played 500. I have no idea what 500 is. I'm assuming it's a card game. Like I said, card games, I've always had a lot of trouble with card games. Could never figure them out. So thanks for sharing, Dave. We also got Barbara coming in. Barbara's got quite a few. Barbara says they bust out Pictionary. Classic board game. Played that one quite a bit in my youth. She also says Sequence. I never heard of Sequence, so I had to have Barbara explain it. Barbara says it's a card game. You got to get two in a row, usually played with four people. Her kids really enjoy it. Awesome. So their Sequence is another good one. And Barbara also adds that daily, she's also got to do the Wordle. Remember when Wordle first came out like 5 years ago? It was huge. I know a lot of people are still hooked on it. I tried Wordle a few times. I get frustrated with games like that very easily, so Wordle wasn't exactly my thing. Barbara, Dave, thanks for sharing. That's our texting takeover for today. It's game night. What games are you busting out?
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1: Dean Brody here on The Breakfast Brew. Good morning, Mark. Happy Monday. There eventually reaches a point where a person has more years behind them than ahead of them, and that's when they start thinking about packing it in. Such is the case of Darius Rucker. Dude, I did not realize this. Did you know Darius Rucker is now 60? That's definitely the age when people start thinking about such things. Darius Rucker was recently asked on a podcast if he's thinking about retiring, and he said, yep, he's going to retire in 2 years.
2: I've been really looking at it, and I played 110 shows last year. I mean, that's what am I doing? And, you know, I still like making records and playing and everything, but I'm really starting to like being home a lot. I like being home a lot. And so I'm looking at maybe doing a tour. One more big Hootie thing. And
1: it's easy to forget how long Darius Rucker has been doing this. He first shot to fame back in the 90s as lead singer of the legendary alt-rock band Hootie and the Blowfish. Sounds like he's already got his retirement plan mapped out. He says he wants to get back together with Hootie and the Blowfish for a farewell tour and then perform his final show ever at Williams-Brice Stadium in Columbia, South Carolina. See, that's the football stadium at the University of South Carolina, and that's where Darius Rucker met the other guys in Hootie and the Blowfish and they got their start. So good luck, Darius Rucker. If this comes to be, it'll be a well-earned retirement. Let's hear from the man now. It's Wagon Wheel here on The Breakfast Brew.

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Luke Combs with Back in the Saddle here on The Breakfast Brew, and we're all back in the saddle on this Monday morning. Dude, I tell you, I'm down there in Festival Park. I'm getting my steps in, and I look over at our brand new Can4 Culture and Event Center. That building is looking spectacular. I can hardly wait to get inside, see what it is, and just, it's going to be a wonderful addition to the town of Whitecourt. And they've already got their first shows booked for it. The first one is coming up on October 16th, Divas Live. They're going to have all these amazing tribute artists performing all the hits from some of your favorite female singers. It's going to be fantastic. But they got so many shows coming up. For the rock fans, in November, they're going to have April Wine and the Crash Test Dummies. Also coming up in November, Folsom Prison Revisited. This is a Johnny Cash tribute show where they recreate his legendary Folsom Prison concert. And then I've already seen online a lot of people excited about this one. Michelle Wright has her special Christmas show coming up in December. Those are all the new shows coming up to our brand new Can4 Culture and Event Center. 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
2: 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I'm Ashley Lavallee-Koenig for XM 105 FM. Air quality warnings of high and moderate severity are in effect for northern Alberta communities today. A high severity warning is in effect near Fox Creek in the MD of Greenview, while moderate warnings are in effect near Swan Hills, Whitecourt, Barrhead, and Edson. Environment and Climate Change Canada says smoke is causing very poor air quality and reduced visibility. According to a station located in Edson, the air quality health index for the region is forecast to reach a 7 today, which is high risk. Officials say everyone's health is at risk during heavy smoke conditions, regardless of their age or health status, and residents of the impacted areas should limit time outdoors. A public hearing regarding potential rezoning on Caxton Street in Whitecourt is scheduled for today. Soaring Eagle Support Society has applied to have its property rezoned from a hilltop commercial zone to a new direct control supportive living zone. The change would allow it to continue supporting individuals who are homeless or struggling to secure a residence by providing structured supportive housing. Whitecourt residents can share their input on the proposal in the council chambers of the Forest Interpretive Center at 4 p.m. More than 100 people descended on Calgary streets yesterday to search for a missing 11-year-old boy. Calgary police say the search for Parker also saw his favorite Disney songs being played from cars patrolling the streets. His family has said those who spot him should not approach him and instead call police immediately because he can be frightened of strangers. An Amber Alert for Parker was issued in Calgary on Saturday afternoon. Officials say he was last seen on Thursday afternoon at a home in Calgary's North End. And

0: Cleanup is underway in an Alberta county hit by a tornado Saturday evening. Clearwater County says a twister caused significant damage in some areas, including in the town of Rocky Mountain House. It downed trees and power lines and damaged homes. Alberta's government says it's working with local partners to address the damage. That's your latest update. For these stories and more, visit XM105FM.com.
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0: In sports, substitute Ferran Torres scored in the 106th minute to give Spain a 1-0 win over defending champion Argentina in the World Cup final Sunday in New Jersey. Even though Spain was dominant in terms of possession and shot attempts, Lionel Messi and Argentina found a way to hang on and force extra time. But in the opening moment of the second 15-minute period of extra time, Torres pounced on a ball in the box and used his left foot to bury a shot just under the crossbar and into the back of the net. And in CFL action, the Toronto Argonauts are visiting longtime rival Hamilton Tiger Cats tonight. It's the first of three matchups between the two teams this season. Both sides are coming off losses, with Toronto falling to Winnipeg 30-21 and Hamilton losing 38-7 to Saskatchewan last week.
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2: We have an air quality warning in effect. We're expecting wildfire smoke to be blowing in from those Ontario wildfires today. The shower should be wrapping up by around mid-morning, then cloudy skies for the rest of the day, high of 20. Tonight, cloudy skies with a 30% chance of showers and a low of 11. That 30% chance of showers continues into tomorrow with a high of 24. And then the sun comes out to finish off the week with 29 on Wednesday, 31 on Thursday, and 28 on Friday. Right now it's 14 degrees in Fox Creek and Edson, and both Merrithorpe and Whitecourt are reporting 15.
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0: Oil from Brian White. Released in February of 1997, it was the fourth and final single off his album, Now and Forever. Critics at the time figured it was nothing special, saying it was easily digested and easily forgotten. Didn't stop people from falling in love with it, though, as it went straight to number one. It is, to date, Brian White's final number one hit.
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Ah, I saw him before he was famous. I introduced him at one of my very first radio gigs, and he said I was one of the best MCs he ever had. That's one of those compliments I carry with me for the rest of my days. Brett Kissel with Airwaves here on The Breakfast Brew. Good morning, Mark. It is almost here. Coming up this weekend, we have the fourth annual Edson Renaissance Fair going on. I went to the first one 3 years ago. I think it was 3 years ago. I went to the first ever one. I've been trying to get back there ever since, but life kept getting in the way. But I am looking forward to it. I'm hoping I can make it out this weekend. And it's looking like right now the weather is going to be fantastic for it. The Edson Renaissance Fair taking place at the Edson Rodeo Grounds, a celebration of all things Renaissance, medieval, Viking, and fantasy. Costumes, vendors, and the overall atmosphere reflect this timeless setting. So they have like a scavenger hunt going on as an excuse for you to get out there and check out everything. It's called The Quest, and this year The Quest is a pirate-themed storyline, but the fair itself is not pirate-themed. You can come dressed for any era or realm and enjoy the magic. I'm thinking I should do like some folks I see online, get myself a Star Trek uniform and make like I'm a time traveler from the future studying this primitive culture. But anyway, that's the Edson Renaissance Fair this weekend. Check out their website, edsonrenfair.ca, for all the information. It is going to be so much fun.

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0: The first big hit from Brooks and Dunn, the Boots Scootin' Boogie, here on The Breakfast Brew. Good morning, Mark. Hope you're having a wonderful Monday.
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0: Texting takeover for today. I want to hear from you. It's family game night. What games are you busting out? Yeah, this was one of my hit it and quiz it questions last week. It was like one third of people say playing board games is one of their fondest childhood memories. So let's build some memories. Let's give you some ideas for the next family game night. It doesn't have to be board games, can be card games, video games. We're open to all kinds of games here. We got Joe coming in. Joe is going with Settlers of Catan. Ooh, I have heard about that one. I know it's very popular right now. I've never played it myself. But yeah, you're like settling this distant land called Catan, building villages and stuff like that. It's like Monopoly, but, you know, a bit more complicated. So thanks for sharing, Joe. We also got Linda coming in. Ooh, Linda's going with the Oilman's Game. Ah, I'm familiar with that one. Again, it's kind of like Monopoly, but you're an oil tycoon building oil wells and managing your oil company. Another really awesome one. Linda, Joe, thanks for sharing some fantastic board game ideas there. That's our texting takeover for today. It's family game night. What games are you busting out?
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3: We have an air quality warning in effect. We're expecting wildfire smoke to be blowing in from those Ontario wildfires today. The shower should be wrapping up by around mid-morning, then cloudy skies for the rest of the day, high of 20. Tonight, cloudy skies with a 30% chance of showers and a low of 11. That 30% chance of showers continues into tomorrow with a high of 24. And then the sun comes out to finish off the week with 29 on Wednesday, 31 on Thursday, and 28 on Friday. Right now it's 14 degrees in Fox Creek and Edson, and both Mayerthorpe and Whitecourt are reporting 15.
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Ella Langley, Morgan Wallen teaming up for I Can't Love You Anymore here on The Breakfast Brew. Man, Ella Langley's got so many hits right now. There's that one, Choosin' Texas, Be Her, all doing fantastic. And of course, that one came about because, you know, Ella Langley opened for Morgan Wallen like 2 years ago. They really hit it off and they're like, hey, we should do something together. And they did. So there that is. And as I've been saying for a while, this really is going to be the summer of Ella Langley. As of right now, her song Choosin' Texas has been number one on the pop charts for 13 weeks. If it's there for one more week, it's going to tie with Whitney Houston and Mariah Carey for the number one song by a female artist that's been number one for the longest. That is awesome. So yeah, hope you love Ella Langley because we're going to be playing her all summer long.

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0: Josh Turner, your man here on The Breakfast Brew. Good morning, Mark. That's it for me. I'm done for the day. Thanks for hanging out with me on this lovely Monday morning. But before I go, I just want to take a moment to wish you all a happy International Moon Day.
1: It's one small step for man, one giant leap for mankind.
0: Yes, on this day in 1969, the Apollo 11 lunar lander with the call sign Eagle touched down on the moon, and the human race made its first manned visit to another interplanetary body. Including Apollo 11, there were a total of 6 moon landings, and 12 people have walked on the moon. And we're just starting to do it once again. So back in the spring, we had the Artemis 2 mission, where humans returned to the moon once again, but that was just a flyby. Under the current NASA schedule, Artemis 2, 4 years from now, that'll be the next time humans set foot on the moon. It's an exciting time if you're a space nerd. So happy International Moon Day, everyone, and whatever day you're celebrating today, I hope you have a good one.

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2: We have an air quality warning in effect. We're expecting wildfire smoke to be blowing through the region today with cloudy skies and a high of 20. Tonight, cloudy skies with a 30% chance of showers and a low of 11. For tomorrow, a 30% chance of showers with a high of 24. And then the sun comes out to finish off the week, 29 on Wednesday, 31 on Thursday, and 28 on Friday. 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
1: We just heard from Kane Brown and Woman, a man who is better friends with athletes than other country artists.
2: 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See, I feel like I have more athlete friends than I do musician friends. I feel alone in the music world.
1: Speaking of athletes, the World Cup has come to an end. To all soccer haters, hooray! To all the people that were invested in it and haven't found out the final yet, you can either skip off for a sec or listen, because Spain was the winner. Congratulations to Spain. A tip of the hat to them beating Argentina in the final. There's your first and second. England beat France. Surprise, surprise. For third place. Oh, I love the England-France jokes that are going on right now. I guess France came in fourth. Does anyone care about fourth? Sorry, France. It's on the Shania Twain. Don't be stupid. Good morning.

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5: This song by Thompson Square is semi-autobiographical, even though it wasn't written by Kiefer and Shauna Thompson, who make up the duo. Talk about serendipitous. The couple had a love at first sight moment, and the song captures the essence of their journey from building romance to that iconic first kiss to eventually recording music together. Here's Thompson Square, Are You Gonna Kiss Me or Not? And that's One Thing About One Country Song. We were

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1: Earlier, we heard from Jackson Dean. Honestly, I'm putting him up for album of the year in my books with Magnolia Sage. Such a good album.

0: So I'm sure you've heard that Jelly Roll and Bunny EXO are getting a divorce, but did you know that it's already finalized? Yeah, Jelly is, quote, a very generous person by nature and wanted to make sure the divorce was handled fairly and respectfully, end quote. Apparently they're both in a good place. Apparently everything went smoothly. 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Holy man, that was what, a couple weeks? Yeah, I mean, my parents still get along fine, and theirs took like 2.5 years. Holy man.
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1: I see Mackenzie Porter coming up next, one half of Thelma and James, who have a new single out right now, Home in Your Broken Heart.

Well, apparently the streaming platform, the big red one, that charges too much money. Not naming names. Just they've released their top 20 list of most watched TV shows. I'll go through the top 10. Unfortunately, One Piece just missing it. That first live action season was so good, coming in at 11. Peppa Pig at number 10, season 6. Wow, who'd have thought kids shows would be on here? Don't worry, they're not over yet. Stranger Things season 1 at number 9. Wednesday season 2. Miss Rachel, another one, season 1. Fool Me Once coming in at number 6. Then the top 5 were the final season of Stranger Things. Bridgerton season 3. Squid Game season 3. Adolescence and Squid Game season 2. Squid Game was big. Honestly, I liked season 1, but was it worth a season? Well, I guess people are saying it's worth a season 2. I should go check it out. Mackenzie Porter now, have your beer.

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4: We have an air quality warning in effect. We're expecting wildfire smoke to be blowing through the region today with cloudy skies and a high of 20. Tonight, cloudy skies with a 30% chance of showers and a low of 11. For tomorrow, a 30% chance of showers with a high of 24. And then the sun comes out to finish off the week, 29 on Wednesday, 31 on Thursday, and 28 on Friday. For more up-to-the-minute weather information, download our app, the XM 105 Country app, available wherever you download apps.
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0: I promise you this, this much I swear. Yeah, we'd both go to jail over her. Yeah, we'd both, son, go to jail over her.
1: It's the Cody Kell Show.
2: We just heard from Dean Brody, I'd Go to Jail. His new album, 10th album, Side A, is out right now. But with your

Well, the case has been closed and the mysterious lettuce that makes you explode at the backside. Yes. Well, okay, maybe I should put away the pipe and the magnifying glass and actually get to the point. You know all those cases of the parasite down south, some even spotted in Quebec as well. Well, they finally figured out where it's coming from. They've linked it to Taylor Farms, a plant in Mexico, that apparently their lettuce was compromised. By the way, this is the place that supplies Taco Bell locations with a bunch of their lettuce. Oh, there's the connection. Okay. Well, any Taylor Farms products might want to get a refund, throw them out, whatever the case may be. I mean, unless you're looking for, like, a solid cleanse. And Susie Boggess, someday soon.

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2: We have an air quality warning in effect. We're expecting wildfire smoke to be blowing through the region today with cloudy skies and a high of 20. Tonight, cloudy skies with a 30% chance of showers and a low of 11. For tomorrow, a 30% chance of showers with a high of 24. And then the sun comes out to finish off the week, 29 on Wednesday, 31 on Thursday, and 28 on Friday. 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
1: I see Nate Smith coming up next. He actually has a new single out I'm going to talk about during Cody's Country Corner in about 20 minutes. However, I wanted to talk about Darius Rucker. Apparently, he wants to retire.
2: 2 years. I've been really looking at it. I played 110 shows last year. What am I doing? You know, I still like making records and playing and everything, but I'm really starting to like being home a lot. I'm looking at maybe doing a tour, one more big Hootie thing.
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1: You know what that means. If Darius Rucker's coming to play by you and you want to go see him, and buy the tickets, because it might be your last chance. It's on to Nate Smith. Fix what you didn't break.

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1: We just heard from Tucker Wetmore and Brunette. His newest is called Who Told You That? They love to lie, cause baby, I'm making mine. For single men in the past, they say you're wasting your time. I don't know who told you that. I actually was listening to that on my way home recently, where I was definitely doing the speed limit. Okay, maybe I was a little over it. But did you know that apparently driving the speed limit could be saving the planet? 43% of car trips include some sort of speeding, right? When the highway says a buck 10, you're doing a buck 20 probably. At least I see a lot of people doing that. Researchers at the University of Minnesota, though, found that speeding costs most people around 50,000 metric tons of carbon dioxide pollution every single day. Yeah, well, I mean, I guess that's combined with everyone. So if we stuck to this posted speed limits, we could be saving 6 million gallons of gasoline per day. Holy man, I didn't realize the number was that drastic. Now, I mean, that's also everyone added up together. I mean, the individual base is probably much lower, but still crazy that it got that high.
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1: 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Other than that, his newest is with Ella Langley, I Can't Love You Anymore.
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1: Finally getting a chance to go over some new music that came out last Friday, like Warren Zeter's new song, No Breaks.
8: Yeah,

That's also the name of his upcoming album that he just announced, set for release on September 24th. But Nate Smith also is coming out of a bit of a drought with his new song, Find Me in a Bar. Heavy on the gas, I gotta just gun it. I've been in the same spot ever since you broke my heart. You can find me in a bar. No news on whether that single is going to be part of a greater album or not. Hopefully it is. And it was on today's date in 1968 that Johnny Cash was sitting at number one on the country charts with Folsom Prayer.

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6: We still have that air quality warning in effect. We're expecting wildfire smoke to be blowing through the region this afternoon, bringing a high of 20. Tonight, cloudy skies with a 30% chance of showers and a low of 11. For tomorrow, a 30% chance of showers with a high of 24. And then the sun comes out to finish off the week with 29 on Wednesday, 31 on Thursday, and 28 on Friday. For more up-to-the-minute weather information, download our app, the XM 105 Country app, available wherever you download apps.
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1: White Court Transit is offering free public transit every Saturday throughout July and August. 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
1: I see Luke Bryan coming up a little bit later. His new album, Signs, drops on September 17th. The newest single from that album is called Made It a Memory.
2: But you took the same old night I've lived a thousand times and made it a memory.
1: Maybe Morgan Wallen will be releasing some new album soon. A new album? Maybe. He is releasing a new song, apparently. He's been teasing it over on his Instagram. If you want to go listen to a clip, you can head on over there. I haven't been able to get the clip yet, but I will have one when it comes out. His new song is called Been By Now, and apparently he's going to be debuting it this Friday. I'm stoked. New Morgan Wallen, it's been a hot minute. We heard from him earlier, too. For now, it's Nate Holler. Yeah. Thought About You.

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1: Good afternoon. I'm Ashley Lavallee-Koenig for XM 105 FM. Air quality warnings of high and moderate severity are in effect for Northern Alberta communities today. A high severity warning is in effect in the MD of Greenview, while moderate warnings are in effect near Swan Hills, Whitecourt, Barrhead, and Edson. Environment and Climate Change Canada says smoke is causing very poor air quality and reduced visibility. According to a station located in Edson, the air quality health index for the region is forecast to reach a 7 today, which is high risk. Officials say everyone's health is at risk during heavy smoke conditions, regardless of their age or health status, and residents of the impacted areas should limit time outdoors. Online applications to vote by mail in Alberta's fall referendum are now open. Applications for mail-in ballots close October 9th, and voters have a week after that to return them. Premier Danielle Smith is putting 10 questions on the October 19th ballot, including whether the province should remain in Canada or hold a second binding referendum on secession. Albertans will also be asked to weigh in on questions surrounding constitutional and immigration reform. The U.S. ambassador to Canada says Alberta and Saskatchewan could make the most compelling case to meet the oil needs of the United States. Pete Hoekstra says the U.S. needs to find 3 to 4 million more barrels of oil per day over the next decade, and that Canada is one of the best places to get it. He says members of U.S. President Donald Trump's cabinet were eager to sign a deal last year for more Canadian oil, but he wanted negotiations to continue because the U.S. has other options. Hoekstra made the comment at Edmonton at the Pacific Northwest Economic Region's annual summit. And lower gas prices were the major force pulling the headline inflation rate down in June. Statistics Canada reported inflation slowed to 2.8% in June, down from the recent high of 3.2% in May. Although economists weighing on the latest price data found even more encouraging signs under the hood of Statistics Canada's report, TD Bank senior economist Leslie Preston says inflation in Canada is benign right now, noting weak demand in the economy is weighing on inflation and holding businesses back from raising prices. That's your latest update. For these stories and more, visit XM105FM.com.
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1: In sports, substitute Ferran Torres scored in the 106th minute to give Spain a 1-0 win over defending champion Argentina in the World Cup final Sunday in New Jersey. Even though Spain was dominant in terms of possession and shot attempts, Lionel Messi and Argentina found a way to hang on and force extra time. But in the opening moment of the second 15-minute period of extra time, Torres pounced on a ball in the box and used his left foot to bury a shot just under the crossbar and into the back of the net. And in CFL action, the Toronto Argonauts are visiting longtime rival Hamilton Tiger Cats tonight. It's the first of three matchups between the two teams this season. Both sides are coming off losses, with Toronto falling to Winnipeg 30-21 and Hamilton losing 38-7 to Saskatchewan last week.
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2: We still have that air quality warning in effect. We're expecting wildfire smoke to be blowing through the region this afternoon, bringing a high of 20. Tonight, cloudy skies with a 30% chance of showers and a low of 11. For tomorrow, a 30% chance of showers with a high of 24. And then the sun comes out to finish off the week with 29 on Wednesday, 31 on Thursday, and 28 on Friday. 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
4: 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We're going to hear from Rascal Flatts. There's two

chefs that they really like. We're going to hear from John Michael Montgomery as he tells you just how he can love you. And we're going to hear from Patsy Cline with a Willie Nelson song. I know, I didn't actually know that. I learned something today about this song. But before we get to any of that and more, we're going to hear from Mark Chestnut. It sure is Monday. Sure is, Mark.

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We just heard from Rascal Flatts with Fast Cars and Freedom, a song they put out in March of 2005 as the third single from their album Feels Like Today. It would go on to be their fourth number one single in the Billboard Hot Country Songs chart, a song that their lead singer Gary LaVox actually had a hand in co-writing as well. This would only start their streak of some number one hits, because I think it was the very next album that they put out just a few years later was just riddled with number one hits. But they did redo this song with Jason Aldean, actually, on their 2025 Life is a Highway Refuel Duets album. Tremendous album if you haven't given it a listen. The Wilkinsons now with Boy Oh Boy.

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Yeah, your uncle and I made quite a pair, flying F-15s through hostile air. He went down, but they missed me by a hair. He'd always stop right there and say,

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It's when you got a fast car, you think you got everything.

We just heard from Montgomery Gentry, and we move into John Michael Montgomery. Two different Montgomerys, don't get them confused. I Can Love You Like That, a song that John Michael Montgomery released in February of 1995 as the first single from his self-titled album, John Michael Montgomery. That kind of how it works. It did go number one on the U.S. Billboard Hot Country Singles and Tracks chart, only going number three in Canada, but they definitely laid it on thick with this song. When they set out to write this song, oh, they wanted it to be lovey-dovey. Ooh-wee. John Michael Montgomery, now I Can Love You Like That.

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I'm Kirsty Smolik, third-generation president of Park Memorial Funeral Home. 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
4: We still have that air quality warning in effect. We're expecting wildfire smoke to be blowing through the region this afternoon, bringing a high of 20. Tonight, cloudy skies with a 30% chance of showers and a low of 11. For tomorrow, a 30% chance of showers with a high of 24. And then the sun comes out to finish off the week with 29 on Wednesday, 31 on Thursday, and 28 on Friday. 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
6: Today we salute Patsy Cline with a song that was at one point the most played song in jukeboxes across the U.S. I'm talking about

Craziest. Song written by Willie Nelson, popularized by Patsy Cline in 1961. All right. Willie Nelson wrote the song while living in Houston. He was working for Pappy Daly's label D Records. He was also a radio DJ at the same time. Hey, shout out Willie Nelson. However, he moved to Nashville to work as a writer for Pamper Music, and through a couple of people, one of his songs reached Patsy Cline. She liked it, released it, reached number two in the Billboard Hot Country Singles chart, also crossing to the pop chart as a top 10 single there, becoming the music standard for country music in 1996. Yeah, eventually being inducted into the Library of Congress as well, National Recording Registry in 03. This is about as country as it gets. Classic country, Patsy Cline, Crazy.

We just heard from Johnny Reed and Darlin'. A few more classics are still coming your way, like Lori Morgan. But there's no Willie Nelson yet again. I can never time these right. However, Willie Nelson does have some news out right now. He's releasing a new memoir in November in honor of his wife, Annie. It's called The Last Leaf, Reflections on Late Life Creativity and My Longest Love Affair. Yeah, he says, quote, the backbone of this book is a love story. The heroine is my wife, Annie, who kept me alive when I was sure I was gone, end quote. Oh, this is going to be a good book. This is going to be a good one. Details on his socials, but like I said, it'll be out in November.

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It's sure enough. Heyo, Cody Kells here. Live pro wrestling coming to the Westward Community Center on July 28th, about a week from now. They have a VIP, a meet and greet, the whole nine yards. 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
2: We still have that air quality warning in effect. We're expecting wildfire smoke to be blowing through the region this afternoon, bringing a high of 20. Tonight, cloudy skies with a 30% chance of showers and a low of 11. For tomorrow, a 30% chance of showers with a high of 24. And then the sun comes out to finish off the week with 29 on Wednesday, 31 on Thursday, and 28 on Friday. For more up-to-the-minute weather information, download our app, the XM 105 Country app, available wherever you download apps.
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1: We just heard from Luke Combs and Be By You, one of his newest. He's come a long way since his very first single.
2: I spent the last $200 that I had. Sells 10,000 units the first week, which I thought was like, cool, that's probably what everyone's doing. Apparently it wasn't what everyone was doing, and it was a lot more for an independent.
1: Luke Combs currently on track to beat the record of most number one set by King George. Garth Brooks came close as well, who is on tour. He's actually added some new tour dates to his Indianapolis tour stop. We're going to be getting this a lot from Garth. I got a feeling this Blame It All on My Roots tour is going to be a massive tour. And he does this thing where he only announces the tour dates close to when they actually happen. You can get a sense of where he's going, but they don't actually release the dates until closer to. I love it for the idea alone of just keeping scalpers away. I love it. August 20th through 23rd, he's going to be performing in Indianapolis, so it'll be a while till he comes to Western Canada, most likely to Edmonton. He loves Edmonton. I don't know why, but he does. Dean Brody, it's Crop Circles.

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1: I see Jordan Davis just around the corner. 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
1: Finally getting a chance to go over some new music that came out last Friday, like Warren Zeter's new song, No Breaks.
7: Yeah.

That's also the name of his upcoming album that he just announced, set for release on September 24th. But Nate Smith also is coming out of a bit of a drought with his new song, Find Me in a Bar. Heavy on the gas, I got it, just gonna, I've been in the same spot ever since you broke my heart. You can find me in a bar. No news on whether that single is going to be part of a greater album or not. Hopefully it is. And it was on today's date in 1968 that Johnny Cash was sitting at number one in the country charts with Folsom Prison Blues. When I

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8: We still have that air quality warning in effect. We're expecting wildfire smoke to be blowing through the region this afternoon, bringing a high of 20. Tonight, cloudy skies with a 30% chance of showers and a low of 11. For tomorrow, a 30% chance of showers with a high of 24. And then the sun comes out to finish off the week with 29 on Wednesday, 31 on Thursday, and 28 on Friday. For more up-to-the-minute weather information, download our app, the XM 105 Country app, available wherever you download apps.
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1: 48th annual Piers Gold Dust Days are coming up this upcoming, not this upcoming Friday, next Friday through till August 3rd, July 31st through August 3rd. Lots going on. 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
2: We just heard from Josh Ross and Scared of Getting Sober. His newest is a tune called Wanted Me to Be.
3: Girl, I guess I'm right where you wanted me to be.
2: Well, that about wraps things up for me today. It's time for me to head on out of here. I'm going to be missing for a few days. Yeah, I know. I had not intended on taking some time off this week. However, there's a loss in my family, and it's not one that I'm currently too ready to talk about, but hopefully one that I will have more information for you on Friday morning. I'm going to take some time off to be with my family at this time, and that's about all I'll say about it for now. More details on Friday morning. I have to be back on Friday because I'm buying a house, my very first house, and I sign with lawyers on Friday, so I have to be back by then anyway. I will be back on Friday morning, 10 to 2. Like you told your steering wheel. Take care out there. Call your loved ones. Call your grandparents if they're still around. Tell them you love them. You never know when it's going to be the last one. Till you hear from me again, hope you have a fun one. Hope you have a safe one. And I hope you have a good one. I'll leave you with Lady A. It's Need You Now.

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2: The air quality warning remains in place for the area for the foreseeable future. Widespread smoke this evening, partly cloudy, a 30% chance of showers and the risk of a thunderstorm and a low of 11. A mix of sun and cloud tomorrow, 30% chance of showers in the morning and the risk of a thunderstorm in the afternoon and a high of 24. Clear tomorrow night with a low of 11 and a mix of sun and cloud on Wednesday and a high of 29.
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Sully Burrows, Put It On Me, Monday afternoon with MJ. How are you, folks? Hope you had a fantabulous weekend. On the show today, we'll talk about grilling, the sound of coffee, and a really big paper airplane. All this and more coming up. First, Tucker Wetmore. 3, 2, 1.

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0: Luke Combs, Sleepless in a Hotel Room. How's it going, folks? My name's MJ. Randy Travis is among the artists that will receive an award at the upcoming 19th ACM Honors Ceremony. This is set to go next month, April 19th, from Nashville. Parker McCollum and Carly Pierce will host the show. Other artists being awarded that evening include Luke Combs, Jelly Roll, Lainey Wilson, Cody Johnson, Eric Church, and Wynonna Judd. We'll hear from Randy Travis around the corner.
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1: The air quality warning remains in place for the area for the foreseeable future. Widespread smoke this evening, partly cloudy, a 30% chance of showers and the risk of a thunderstorm and a low of 11. A mix of sun and cloud tomorrow, 30% chance of showers in the morning and the risk of a thunderstorm in the afternoon and a high of 24. Clear tomorrow night with a low of 11 and a mix of sun and cloud on Wednesday and a high of 29.
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1: 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Cloudy with widespread smoke and 15 right now in Whitecourt. Partly cloudy tonight, 30% chance of showers and the risk of a thunderstorm and a low of 11. 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

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Josh Ross, Hate How You Look. New music is on the horizon from Luke Bryan. His ninth album, titled Signs, arrives on September 18th. 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
1: The air quality warning remains in place for the area for the foreseeable future. Widespread smoke this evening, partly cloudy, a 30% chance of showers and the risk of a thunderstorm and a low of 11. A mix of sun and cloud tomorrow, 30% chance of showers in the morning and the risk of a thunderstorm in the afternoon and a high of 24. Clear tomorrow night with a low of 11 and a mix of sun and cloud on Wednesday and a high of 29.
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Tyler Joe Miller, Under the Influence, Jelly Roll, and Max McNown set to go for you this hour. 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
1: This 1994 gem wasn't just another love song. It was Alan Jackson's ninth number one hit, proving the Georgia boy knew how to write a song that sticks. It's about two young lovebirds starting with nothing but going all in on that pure ride-or-die love. And the music video, if you haven't seen it, be careful who's in your presence when you watch it in case you're feeling a touch emotional. Back then, it was all about real love, no gimmicks, just straight up heart and soul. Now, we're good with that. Here's Alan Jackson, Living on Love, and that's One Thing About One Country Song.
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I'm Kirsty Smolik, third-generation president of Park Memorial Funeral Home. 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

0: Mackenzie Porter, pick up. How you doing, friends? My name's MJ, and it's time for the Fast Five. Five random rapid-fire facts to get you through your afternoon. Number one, the country of Iran arrested 14 squirrels for spying in 2007. Number two, Botox was initially developed as a treatment for cross eyes. Number three, all people are born with two basic food preferences. We like sweet foods and dislike bitter foods. Number four, small house flies do not grow up to be large house flies. And number four, people in nudist resorts play volleyball more than any other sport. Sorry for the mental picture.
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0: The air quality warning remains in place for the area for the foreseeable future. Widespread smoke this evening, partly cloudy, a 30% chance of showers and the risk of a thunderstorm and a low of 11. A mix of sun and cloud tomorrow, 30% chance of showers in the morning and the risk of a thunderstorm in the afternoon and a high of 24. Clear tomorrow night with a low of 11 and a mix of sun and cloud on Wednesday and a high of 29.
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0: 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There is an air quality warning in place for the area. It's cloudy with widespread smoke and 16 right now in Whitecourt. Partly cloudy tonight, 30% chance of showers and the risk of a thunderstorm and a low of 11. Whitecourt Transit is offering free public transit every Saturday in July and August. So get on board and enjoy free public transit rides on Saturdays all summer long. Biggity bam. That's pretty awesome. For more info about it, head over to the town's website, whitecourt.ca.
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That's Owen Riegling, Taillight This Town. How you doing, friends? MJ here. Hope you're having a fantabulous Monday so far. Well, Owen is making his way to Edmonton in the fall. He'll hit the stage at the Midway Music Hall on Saturday, October 24th. You can find your ticket info at his website. Mark Chestnut now. Rather.

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1: Good afternoon. I'm Ashley Lavallee-Koenig for XM 105 FM. Air quality warnings of high and moderate severity are in effect for Northern Alberta communities today. A high severity warning is in effect in the MD of Greenview, while moderate warnings are in effect near Swan Hills, Whitecourt, Barrhead, and Edson. Environment and Climate Change Canada says smoke is causing very poor air quality and reduced visibility. According to a station located in Edson, the air quality health index for the region is forecast to reach a 7 today, which is high risk. Officials say everyone's health is at risk during heavy smoke conditions, regardless of their age or health status, and residents of the impacted areas should limit time outdoors. Online applications to vote by mail in Alberta's fall referendum are now open. Applications for mail-in ballots close October 9th, and voters have a week after that to return them. Premier Danielle Smith is putting 10 questions on the October 19th ballot, including whether the province should remain in Canada or hold a second binding referendum on secession. Albertans will also be asked to weigh in on questions surrounding constitutional and immigration reform. The U.S. ambassador to Canada says Alberta and Saskatchewan could make the most compelling case to meet the oil needs of the United States. Pete Hoekstra says the U.S. needs to find 3 to 4 million more barrels of oil per day over the next decade, and that Canada is one of the best places to get it. He says members of U.S. President Donald Trump's cabinet were eager to sign a deal last year for more Canadian oil, but he wanted negotiations to continue because the U.S. has other options. Hoekstra made the comment at Edmonton at the Pacific Northwest Economic Region's annual summit. And lower gas prices were the major force pulling the headline inflation rate down in June. Statistics Canada reported inflation slowed to 2.8% in June, down from the recent high of 3.2% in May. Although economists weighing on the latest price data found even more encouraging signs under the hood of Statistics Canada.

0: report. TD Bank senior economist Leslie Preston says inflation in Canada is benign right now, noting weak demand in the economy is weighing on inflation and holding businesses back from raising prices. That's your latest update. For these stories and more, visit XM105FM.com.
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0: In sports, substitute Ferran Torres scored in the 106th minute to give Spain a 1-0 win over defending champion Argentina in the World Cup final Sunday in New Jersey. Even though Spain was dominant in terms of possession and shot attempts, Lionel Messi and Argentina found a way to hang on and force extra time. But in the opening moment of the second 15-minute period of extra time, Torres pounced on a ball in the box and used his left foot to bury a shot just under the crossbar and into the back of the net. And in CFL action, the Toronto Argonauts are visiting longtime rival Hamilton Tiger Cats tonight. It's the first of three matchups between the two teams this season. Both sides are coming off losses, with Toronto falling to Winnipeg 30-21 and Hamilton losing 38-7 to Saskatchewan last week.
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2: The air quality warning remains in effect for this evening. Partly cloudy tonight, 30% chance of showers and the risk of a thunderstorm and a low of 12. A mix of sun and cloud tomorrow, 30% chance of showers in the morning and the risk of a thunderstorm in the afternoon and a high of 24. Clearing up tomorrow night with a low of 10 and sunny on Wednesday and a high of 29.
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Morgan Wallen, thought you should know. Speaking of Morgan, he currently has 11 songs on Billboard charts this week, with most appearing on multiple charts. He's currently promoting two singles, his own song, Don't We, and his collaboration with Ella Langley, I Can't Love You Anymore. That duet has reached a new high on the all-genre Hot 100 chart, climbing from number 9 to number 6. Don't We jumps one position to number 21 on the same chart after 21 weeks. Say what you want about Morgan Wallen, he is a hit machine. Lainey Wilson now, Somewhere Over Laredo.

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0: Dallas Smith, if it gets you where you want to go. How's it going, folks? My name's MJ. I do not cook in my household simply because I don't know how to cook. It's like I was born without that gene or something. Like, I'm amazed I can make toast without incident, okay? It's pretty bad, but I admit it. Well, it turns out that grilling, which is a summer tradition, is kind of scary for a lot of people. A survey of 5,000 found that nearly half say grilling is intimidating, especially when it comes to cooking chicken. Other difficult-to-barbecue foods include mac and cheese, watermelon, and pizza. Many people said they have suffered classic barbecue disasters, including dropping meat through the grates, running out of propane, or burning the outside while leaving the inside raw. Now, despite the fears, 47% say food simply tastes better off the grill, and 84% would barbecue every day if they had the chance. Sorry, my grilling expertise starts and pretty much ends with grilled cheese.
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0: Rock Phillips, something else. How's it going, friends? My name's MJ. It's Monday, July 20th. Here is your rundown, and it's a busy day. It's World Jump Day. It's Fortune Cookie Day. It's Nap Day. It's International Chess Day. And it's a Lollipop Day, celebrating the 1908 invention of the famous candy on a stick. Celebrating a birthday today, singer Kim Carnes, perhaps best known for her mega hit, Betty Davis Eyes. She also did a duet with Kenny Rogers, Don't Fall in Love with a Dreamer. She is 81 today. Legendary rock guitarist Carlos Santana is 79. And Canadian actress Sandra Oh is 55 today. It was on this day 14 years ago in 2012. The Batman sequel, The Dark Knight Rises, opens in theaters, eventually raking in over $1 billion worldwide. On this day 1 year ago, actor Malcolm Jamal Warner, best known as Theo from The Cosby Show, drowns off Costa Rica's Caribbean coast at the age of 54. On this day 11 years ago in 2015, Blake Shelton and Miranda Lambert divorce after 4 years of marriage. And on this day 12 years ago in 2014, Northern Irish golfer Rory McIlroy wins the British Open, making history with his third major championship at the age of 25.
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0: The air quality warning remains in effect for this evening. Partly cloudy tonight, 30% chance of showers and the risk of a thunderstorm and a low of 12. A mix of sun and cloud tomorrow, 30% chance of showers in the morning and the risk of a thunderstorm in the afternoon and a high of 24. Clearing up tomorrow night with a low of 10 and sunny on Wednesday and a high of 29.
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0: 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Cloudy with widespread smoke and 17 right now in Whitecourt. Partly cloudy tonight, 30% chance of showers and the risk of a thunderstorm, and a low of 12. Well, fasten your seatbelts, friends, because awesome live pro wrestling is coming to Whitecourt next Tuesday. Canadian Wrestling's Elite and the annual Cruel Summer Tour is making a stop at the Westward Community Center next Tuesday, July 28th. 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

0: That's Josh Ross, ain't doing jack. Well, during a recent interview, Riley Green opened up and said that it's not really that easy for him to meet a girl.
1: It's really not that easy to meet a girl when you're doing what we're doing. Like, I mean, I'm not going to meet a girl to show. You know, I mean, I'm confined to the back, you know, on a bus, and I'm not going to meet a girl on Instagram. You know what I mean? And when you get to a place where people are, you know, it gets tough to know who you're meeting for what. I don't mind being the center of attention at like a show, or if I'm in a town, I'm playing a show and I go to a restaurant or a bar down the street. But like, I don't like being the center of attention when I'm not supposed to.
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2: 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I'm Ashley Lavallee-Koenig for XM 105 FM. Air quality warnings of high and moderate severity are in effect for northern Alberta communities today. A high severity warning is in effect in the MD of Greenview, while moderate warnings are in effect near Swan Hills, White Court, Barrhead, and Edson. Environment and Climate Change Canada says smoke is causing very poor air quality and reduced visibility. According to a station located in Edson, the air quality health index for the region is forecast to reach a 7 today, which is high risk. Officials say everyone's health is at risk during heavy smoke conditions, regardless of their age or health status, and residents of the impacted areas should limit time outdoors. Online applications to vote by mail in Alberta's fall referendum are now open. Applications for mail-in ballots close October 9th, and voters have a week after that to return them. Premier Danielle Smith is putting 10 questions on the October 19th ballot, including whether the province should remain in Canada or hold a second binding referendum on secession. Albertans will also be asked to weigh in on questions surrounding constitutional and immigration reform. The U.S. ambassador to Canada says Alberta and Saskatchewan could make the most compelling case to meet the oil needs of the United States. Pete Hoekstra says the U.S. needs to find 3 to 4 million more barrels of oil per day over the next decade, and that Canada is one of the best places to get it. He says members of U.S. President Donald Trump's cabinet were eager to sign a deal last year for more Canadian oil, but he wanted negotiations to continue because the U.S. has other options. Hoekstra made the comment at Edmonton at the Pacific Northwest Economic Region's annual summit. And lower gas prices were the major force pulling the headline inflation rate down in June. Statistics Canada reported inflation slowed to 2.8% in June, down from the recent high of 3.2% in May. Although economists weighing on the latest price data found even more encouraging signs under the hood of Statistics Canada's report, TD Bank senior economist Leslie Preston says inflation in Canada is benign right now, noting weak demand in the economy is weighing on inflation and holding businesses back from raising prices. That's your latest update. For these stories and more, visit XM105FM.

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0: In sports, substitute Ferran Torres scored in the 106th minute to give Spain a 1-0 win over defending champion Argentina in the World Cup final Sunday in New Jersey. Even though Spain was dominant in terms of possession and shot attempts, Lionel Messi and Argentina found a way to hang on and force extra time. But in the opening moment of the second 15-minute period of extra time, Torres pounced on a ball in the box and used his left foot to bury a shot just under the crossbar and into the back of the net. And in CFL action, the Toronto Argonauts are visiting longtime rival Hamilton Tiger Cats tonight. It's the first of three matchups between the two teams this season. Both sides are coming off losses, with Toronto falling to Winnipeg 30-21 and Hamilton losing 38-7 to Saskatchewan last week.
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2: The air quality warning remains in effect for this evening. Partly cloudy tonight, 30% chance of showers and the risk of a thunderstorm and a low of 12. A mix of sun and cloud tomorrow, 30% chance of showers in the morning and the risk of a thunderstorm in the afternoon and a high of 24. Clearing up tomorrow night with a low of 10 and sunny on Wednesday and a high of 29.
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Alive at 5, that's Justin Moore, Somebody Else Will. Still to come this hour, Alan Jackson and Toby Keith. It's Tucker Wetmore, Wind Up Missing You.

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0: That's Dean Brody, a man without a woman. How's it going, folks? It's MJ. I hope your Monday has been awesome so far. Well, speaking of Dean Brody, he and the Rec Laws will share the stage at the Expo Center in Edmonton Tuesday, November 10th. You can grab your ticket info at Dean's website or the Rec Laws website.
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0: Mackenzie Porter and Owen Riegling coming home to you. How's it going, friends? My name's MJ, winding down your Monday afternoon. Well, this is pretty neat. Earlier this month, a team of engineering students from Italy's University of Pisa built the world's largest paper airplane, and it actually flew. Nicknamed Project Icarus, the plane was made entirely from paper and glue, stretched an incredible 66 feet across, and measured 23 feet in length. It soared 193.5 feet at an event in Bologna, Italy, earning a Guinness World Record and breaking a mark that had been held by a German university since 2013. Now the bad news. Four spectators were taken to hospital with paper cuts.
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0: The air quality warning remains in effect for this evening. Partly cloudy tonight, 30% chance of showers and the risk of a thunderstorm and a low of 12. A mix of sun and cloud tomorrow, 30% chance of showers in the morning and the risk of a thunderstorm in the afternoon and a high of 24. Clearing up tomorrow night with a low of 10 and sunny on Wednesday and a high of 29.
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0: 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There is an air quality warning in place for the area. Cloudy with widespread smoke and 16 at the moment in Wycourt. Partly cloudy tonight, 30% chance of showers and the risk of a thunderstorm with a low of 12. 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

That's Tim Hicks, What a Song Should Do. And that will do it for me, folks. Thanks much. Back again tomorrow. Same time, same place. Looking forward to it. Martina McBride, still to come before 6 o'clock. I will leave you with Jordan Davis,

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